0: Hey, what's up? 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
0: Good to see you. 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Yeah.
1: 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Long
0: good
1: time
0: to see
1: no
0: you.
1: See.
0: This is Lizzie.
1: Hi. Nice to meet you.
0: Nice to meet you, too.

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1: My lungs are black, my heart is pure. My hands are scarred from nights before.

Yeah, to take the long way around. I know there's only one stoplight, but I don't wanna pass your house. Do you know what breaking up is? I guess you're something that I'm stuck with.

0: perfect love casts out fear, then why should I ever...
1: Radio Newland 91.9 FM, your radio in town.